hang it up. 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And I think to myself, what fuck above do I have to thank that I'm here to live in this shit? 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And I wish I could just once see the moon.

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Carl Britton's in the building. 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We taking it back, but we bringing it in 2012. 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
1: One thing German people love is techno. And I remember the first time I went to a club and they were playing techno music. And techno is all around the world, but I had never heard techno like this in my entire life. One of my friends was like, hey, let's go to a techno club. And I was like, yeah, sure, let's go. And when I walked into that club and I heard the music, I was literally devastated because I did not know what I was listening to. It sounded like two malfunctioning robots trying to break dance. Like, when I went inside that club, the music was literally like this.

Squat, squat, squat, squat, squat, squat, squat, squat, squat, squat, squat, squat, squat, squat, squat, squat, squat, squat, squat, squat, squat, squat, squat, squat, squat, squat, squat, squat, squat, squat, squat, squat, squat, squat, squat, squat, squat, squat, squat, squat, squat, squat, squat, squat, squat, squat, squat, squat, squat, squat, squat, squat, squat, squat, squat, squat, squat, squat, squat, squat, squat, squat, squat, squat, squat, squat, squat, squat, squat, squat, squat, squat, squat, squat, squat, squat, squat, squat, squat, squat, squat, squat, squat, squat, squat, squat, squat, squat, squat, squat, squat, squat, squat, squat, squat, squat, squat, squat, squat, squat, squat, squat, squat, squat, squat, squat, squat, squat, squat, squat, squat, squat, squat, squat, squat, squat, squat, squat, squat, squat, squat, squat, squat, squat, squat, squat